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1: The top stories this hour. Military chiefs say an extra £15 billion approved to future-proof the armed forces is woefully short of what's needed to keep Britain safe. Government departments will have to cut 1% from capital budgets to pay for the spending increase, while some road and energy projects are being curtailed. The leader of the Rochdale grooming gang is due to be released this week, but it's emerged he can't be deported. 74-year-old Shabir Ahmed was stripped of his British citizenship when he was convicted in 2012, but he can't be sent back to Pakistan due to provisions in the Immigration Act which bar his removal. Our correspondent Molly Malone reads a statement from the Home Office.
2: On his release, he will be on the sex offenders register for life, ordered to stay away from his victims and banned from contacting any child or young person, as well as facing strict curfews and restriction zones. His every movement will be tracked, forced to wear an electronic tag.
1: The energy price cap is increasing by 13% from today. It amounts to a £221 rise for the average annual household bill in England, Scotland and Wales. Major British retailers have been caught marketing e-scooters for the purpose of commuting. That's despite privately owned ones being banned from public spaces. 10 people were killed in e-scooter collisions last year. To sport now, and Thomas Tuchel doesn't mind England being reliant on captain Harry Kane and Jude Bellingham. They've been the standout players for the three lines so far at the World Cup. Tuchel's team take on DR Congo in the last 32 in Atlanta this afternoon.
3: In a phase of the tournament where we are now, where you dig in, where you relentlessly do what you do, even if it's hard to maybe accelerate the match, it's hard to find clear-cut chances, you rely on your top-quality players in key moments. We have a lot of them.
1: Ronald Koeman has resigned as Netherlands manager following their exit from the World Cup. The Dutch lost on penalties to Morocco in the last 32 yesterday. That's the latest from Sky News. I'm Chris Milligan.
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Hi there to all of you listening to Hospital Radio in Weybridge. And I feel it's only right to say how fantastic that Hospital Radio in Weybridge has been going for 60 years. I mean, it's an unbelievable time to spend. And I'm sure people who have come and gone through that hospital have been very, very grateful to have been uplifted in some way. So I wish all of you well, God bless, and maybe we'll meet somewhere soon.

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We can feel frustrated, miss loved ones, or get anxious. But there are simple things we can all do to look after our mental well-being at this time. Every Mind Matters will get you started with personalised tips and advice from the NHS. 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
1: From the Sky News Centre at 3, it's understood the man presumed to be the next Prime Minister was left surprised by an almost £5 billion funding gap in defence. An extra £15 billion has been set out to future-proof the armed forces, but it's at the expense of reductions in other areas. Plugging the gap could force Andy Burnham to make tough choices around tax and spend. Here's Defence Secretary Dan Jarvis.
2: I have complete confidence that Andy as Prime Minister will absolutely make sure that we safeguard our national security and that we've got the investment, the resources, the capabilities we need to keep the country safe, to work with our allies.
1: A patient tested negative for Ebola at a hospital in Scotland. A ward of the hospital in Glasgow was said to have been partially closed due to the suspected case. The leader of the Rochdale grooming gang is due to be released this week, but it's emerged he can't be deported. 74-year-old Shabir Ahmed was stripped of his British citizenship when he was convicted in 2012. The energy price cap is increasing by 13% from today. It amounts to a £221 rise for the average annual household bill in England, Scotland and Wales. To sport now, and England hope to reach the last 16 of the World Cup tonight. They face DR Congo in Atlanta. Joe Rawson is there.
3: There's been big upsets already at this World Cup, and DR Congo are looking to cause another against England. Boss Thomas Tuchel says his players can't be overconfident.
4: A physical team, a quick team, a devoted team.
3: But fans here in Atlanta expect them to get the job done.
5: I like the way we started playing attacking football. It's exciting to watch.
3: Goalkeeper Jordan Pickford says he's ready for penalties if required.
6: If it takes 120, if it takes penalties, we're prepared. We've done all the training and we're ready for the game.
3: Kickoff is at 5 p.m.
1: France have eased into the round of 16 of the World Cup with a 3-0 win over Sweden. Norway beats Ivory Coast 2-1 earlier. Mexico and Ecuador have just got underway. That's the latest. I'm Chris Milligan.
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0: Andre might think that the biggest impact he'll make this morning will be on his Year 9 class.
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0: By giving blood, you can be there for someone without being there.
1: Settle down.
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1: From the Sky News Centre at 4, a Labour mayor claims she wasn't told her road projects would be scrapped to fund a £15 billion increase in defence spending. Government departments will also have to shave capital budgets to pay for the major investment plan. On Monday, Prime Minister in waiting Andy Burnham pledged to rewire the British state by giving regions greater control. Mayor Claire Ward represents the East Midlands.
2: Really disappointing about the process that has taken place and shows that we do need to rewire this country and making sacrifices in order to be able to defend our country, whilst also recognising that investment needs to take place into infrastructure.
1: It's emerged the ringleader of the Rochdale grooming gang can't be deported when he's released from prison this week. Dual national Shabir Ahmed was stripped of his British citizenship following his conviction in 2012 for multiple counts of rape and sexual offences against girls. A patient has tested negative for Ebola at a hospital in Scotland. A ward of the hospital in Glasgow was said to have been partially closed due to the suspected case. Millions of women are to be offered an annual review for a common but overlooked health condition. Officials are recommending those with polyendocrine metabolic ovarian syndrome be monitored each year to manage long-term risks. Sport now, and the return to Wimbledon of tennis legend Serena Williams ended in defeat for the seven-time champion against 20-year-old Maya Joint in the first round. Williams saved a match point to force a decider, but the Australian produced a composed performance to progress. She says she couldn't sleep the night before due to her nerves.
3: I mean, she has such an aura, she's such a legend, and this court has so many huge names that have played on it. I've been dreaming about this moment since I was a little kid, so this is pretty crazy.
1: And Ronald Koeman has resigned as Netherlands manager following their exit from the World Cup. The Dutch lost on penalties to Morocco in the last 32 yesterday. That's the latest. I'm Chris Milligan.
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1: From the Sky News Centre at 5, the energy price cap is increasing by 13% from today. It amounts to a £221 rise for the average annual household bill in England, Scotland and Wales. Gas and electricity costs are forecast to remain high during the winter. It's understood the man presumed to be the next Prime Minister was left surprised by an almost £5 billion funding gap in defence. An extra £15 billion has been set out to future-proof the armed forces. Plugging the gap could force Andy Burnham to make tough choices around tax and spending. Here's Defence Secretary Dan Jarvis.
2: I have complete confidence that Andy as Prime Minister will absolutely make sure that we safeguard our national security and that we've got the investment, the resources, the capabilities we need to keep the country safe, to work with our allies.
1: The leader of the Rochdale grooming gang is due to be released this week, but it's emerged he can't be deported. 74-year-old Shabir Ahmed was stripped of his British citizenship when he was convicted in 2012, but he can't be sent back to Pakistan due to provisions in the Immigration Act which bar his removal. Major British retailers have been caught marketing e-scooters for the purpose of commuting. That's despite privately owned ones being banned from public spaces. Sport now, and England manager Thomas Tuchel admits the pressure is on his team when they face DR Congo in the last 32 of the World Cup this afternoon. Their African opponents have reached the knockout stages of the tournament for the first time. Tuchel says DR Congo have overachieved and are playing with no fear.
3: A physical team, a quick team, a devoted team, a team that we arrive as favourites, and they can play in the role of an underdog, which suits them very well, of course, and all this is on the table.
1: And the return to Wimbledon of tennis legend Serena Williams ended in defeat. The seven-time champion lost to 20-year-old Maya Joint in the first round. That's the latest. I'm Chris Milligan.
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0: Hi, it's Jordan, Chris and Sean from Capital Breakfast, and we just wanted to say a huge congratulations to Radio Way on 60 years of keeping St. Peter's and Ashford hospitals entertained.
1: Yes!
0: That's amazing!

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1: From the Sky News Centre at 6, there's a warning. Today's 13% increase to Ofgem's energy price cap could be financially devastating for families. It amounts to an increase of over £200 in the average annual household bill in England, Scotland and Wales. Simon Francis from the End Fuel Poverty Coalition says it heaps more pressure on already stretched budgets.
2: People are going to be experiencing even higher bills, getting themselves further into debt, becoming more worried about it. And of course, this isn't the fault of people who are in debt itself. It's because of the high prices that we've been paying for our energy. It's because of the profits that have been being made by the energy industry.
1: Well, we're being urged to submit a meter reading today. Andy Burnham faces a near £5 billion funding gap in the defence budget if he becomes the next Prime Minister. Billions of pounds announced yesterday have not been funded yet. Major British retailers have been caught marketing e-scooters for the purpose of commuting. That's despite privately owned ones being banned from public spaces. Patients with a common inherited blood disorder say they're being mistreated when seeking care. UK hospital admissions for sickle cell have risen by 42% in under a decade. NHS England says it's strengthened standards. In sport, England manager Thomas Tuchel admits the pressures on his team when they face DR Congo in the last 32 of the World Cup this afternoon. Their African opponents have reached the knockout stages of the tournament for the first time. Tuchel says DR Congo have overachieved.
3: A physical team, a quick team, a devoted team, a team that we arrive as favourites, and they can play in the role of an underdog, which suits them very well, of course, and all this is on the table.
1: Well, the winners face Mexico next after the co-host secured a 2-0 victory over Ecuador overnight. And the return to Wimbledon of tennis legend Serena Williams ended in defeat. The 7-time champion lost to 20-year-old Maya Joint in the first round. That's the latest. I'm Cam Hall.
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0: 60 years of Feel Good Radio, brought to you by Radio Way. This is Dr. Ben Spencer, the MP for Runnymede and Weybridge, wishing all listeners and all the volunteers involved in Radio Way a big, well done and congratulations. Keep up the good work.
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1: From the Sky News Centre at 7, energy bills are going up by over £200 a year for millions of households in England, Scotland and Wales. Ofgem's energy price cap has risen by 13% today. Debt charities are warning of further pressure on families already struggling with the cost of living. Tom Goswell from the research and analytics company Cornwall Insight says the regulator has to find a balance.
2: We need to make sure prices are sensible for consumers. After all, electricity and gas are absolutely essential fuels for consumers to use. However, as we've seen over recent years, we also need suppliers to be able to stay in business.
1: Well, we're being reminded to submit a meter reading. Aid workers are warning Venezuela's fragile healthcare system is being pushed to its limits a week after huge back-to-back earthquakes. The number of people known to have been killed is nearing 2,000. It's been revealed Donald Trump made more than $1 billion from cryptocurrency last year. The US president's critics say his policies supporting the industry are a conflict of interest. The Defence Secretary insists a near £5 billion hole in the government's plans to fund the armed forces is the opposite of a hand grenade. Dan Jarvis also wouldn't be drawn on whether Andy Burnham, who's expected to be the next Prime Minister, was told about the funding gap. England fans will be hoping for a more convincing display when they take on DR Congo in the last 32 of the World Cup this afternoon. These supporters in Atlanta want to see more after two wins and a draw in the group stage.
3: I like the way we started playing attacking football. It's exciting to watch, but I think they should be tighter at the back.
4: Congo will sit back again. I think they'll sit deep and they'll make it hard for us.
1: Mexico awaits the winners after the co-hosts beat Ecuador 2-0 overnight. And tennis legend Serena Williams says she relished and missed playing at Wimbledon despite losing on her return. The seven-time champion lost to Australia's Maya Joint in the first round. That's the latest. I'm Cam Hall.
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0: You'll never know who they are. 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
0: And we'll go about ours, being the only charity helping to solve crime. 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

0: Dr. Ben Spencer, MP for Runnymede and Weybridge, popping to Radio Way and thanking all the staff and volunteers at Ashford and St. Peter's Hospital, NHS Foundation Trust, in all you do in supporting our local patients.
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1: From the Sky News Centre at 8, millions of households across Britain will see their energy bills rise by up to 13% from today. Ofgem's increased its price cap in response to pressure on wholesale costs caused by the conflict in Iran. Charities are warning it will push more families into debt when winter weather sets in. Our correspondent Phoebe Southworth says it will be another headache for whoever's the Chancellor in the autumn.
2: At the top of their intray will be the cost of living crisis and trying to get a handle on energy bills for people across the UK. The question that a lot of people will be asking is, will there be any support for particularly vulnerable households in terms of energy bills in the months to come?
1: A three-year-old boy's been pulled alive from the rubble in Venezuela 6 days after back-to-back earthquakes. Well, the toddler was rescued in La Guaira, which has been the hardest hit by the disaster. Nearly 2,000 people have died and tens of thousands are still missing. Former Home Secretary Amber Rudd is going to lead a review into prison safety in England and Wales. She'll look at gang violence and how to stop drones flying drugs and weapons into jails. Documents in the US reveal President Trump made more than £1 billion from cryptocurrency last year. He also made millions from branded watches and Bibles. England will attempt to reach the last 16 of the World Cup this evening. They take on DR Congo in Atlanta. Goalkeeper Jordan Pickford insists the team are ready for penalties if needed.
3: Knock off football now, anything can happen. And, you know, for us as England, we want to win in 90 minutes. But if it takes 120, if it takes penalties, we're prepared. We've done all the training and we're ready for the game.
1: Co-host Mexico awaits the winners. And the return to Wimbledon of tennis legend Serena Williams ended in defeat. The seven-time champion lost to 20-year-old Maya Joint in the first round. That's the latest. I'm Cam Hall.
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0: Now, this is Andy Brown out and about, and I'm at Avery's Chertsey Parklands care home to discover a remarkable childhood story from World War II. I'm here with Lisa, one of the residents here at the care home. Welcome to Radio Way, Lisa.
1: Thank you.
0: Now, you were born in Czechoslovakia, so what was family life like there?
1: I had a lot of family there when we were very close, and I was always happy in my life.
0: And what happened in 1938 changed, didn't it? Your father, Hans, contacted your mother, Ella, while you were on holiday and told you not to return home. Now, you were only three at the time, but do you remember what was happening?
1: Yes, I do. We were in a place where we used to go because we were rich, and there was a place called Zázava, and we used to go there in the winter for skiing, and then in the summer there was a lake and we used to go swimming. And we were there when war broke out, and we were told by my father not to come back because we belonged to the Sudetenland, which Chamberlain gave to Hitler because he thought Hitler said he wouldn't go any further once he was given the Sudetenland. But of course, that was all lies.
0: Now, you moved to Hungary, to Prague, and you moved between various safe houses. But then your father came across Nicholas Winton, who was organising Jewish children to be evacuated from Czechoslovakia. And you were accepted on the third Kinder train on the 14th of May, 1939, with your brother Hugo. Now, do you remember that journey?
1: Yes, I do, because I remember being hungry and being on the train, and I remember sitting on a lady's knee, and she played nursery rhymes to me to keep me happy.
0: So how long was the journey? Can you remember?
1: 2 days, yes.
0: It was 2 days?
1: And one night, yes.
0: And were you able to bring anything with you?
1: One suitcase, and we put clothes in there so that I didn't have any new clothes till I was 11.
0: So you had your suitcase and you arrived in England. Where did you arrive?
1: Liverpool Street Station.
0: And what happened then?
1: And then I was sent up to Manchester to stay with a Jewish family. But I cried so much because I could only speak Czech and they only spoke English.
0: What happened to your brother?
1: He was sent to a boarding school where he was also... Later it transcribed that he was very, very unhappy because, again, he could only speak Czech.
0: But then in 1939, your parents managed to secure a visa and escaped, and you all got reunited in Stoke-on-Trent. Now, I can't imagine what that reunion was like, but you, your brother, your mother and father met again. What do you remember about that day?
1: I think it was the happiest day of my life, being together with my parents again. And then they set up a children's home for eight other Czech children. I think it was eight, who came to England without their parents.
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0: But first, have a drink. Stop now. Whatever you're doing, it's time to rehydrate and have a sup. It doesn't matter if it's water, juice, coffee, tea, as long as you take a sip. We all need to drink more. Dehydration causes fatigue, reduced concentration, irritability, constipation, urinary tract infections, headaches or dizziness. So go on, take a drink and feel so much better.
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3: From the Sky News Centre at 9, gas and electricity bills are going up across Britain from today as Ofgem's energy price cap rises by 13%. The average household will pay up to £221 more over a year. Ministers say investing in renewables and home insulation will eventually bring costs down. But green energy expert and Labour donor Dale Vince says support isn't focusing on the most vulnerable.
4: While 5 million people live in energy poverty, for example, the government are giving money to people that can afford to buy a new car to go electric and £8,000 to buy a heat pump, which would put their bills up. And it's increasingly looking like net zero is for people with money. It's not for people that are struggling.
3: The UN is warning the number of deaths caused by two earthquakes in Venezuela could reach 10,000 as bodies continue to be pulled from the rubble. Nearly 2,000 people are already known to be dead. Hundreds of buildings collapsed in the disaster, with the state of the Guaira among the worst hit regions. Our correspondent Martha Kellner, who's there, says rescue efforts have been relentless.
5: Lots of people digging, and every so often one of them will hold their hands in a fist, and that is shorthand here now for silence. It means that someone there believes they may have heard noises from within the wreckage, that there may be someone alive in there.
3: Concerns have been raised over how the government will fill a near £5 billion black hole following a funding pledge for the armed forces. The long-awaited defence plan was unveiled by Keir Starmer yesterday, but will likely need answering by prospective Prime Minister Andy Burnham. It's been revealed Donald Trump made more than £1 billion from cryptocurrency last year. He also earned millions more from real estate and Trump-branded merchandise. Major British retailers have been caught marketing e-scooters for the purpose of commuting. That's despite privately owned ones being banned from public spaces. And co-host Mexico are into the last 16 of the World Cup after a 2-0 victory over Ecuador. They'll face either England or DR Congo, who play later in Atlanta. That's the latest. I'm Cam Hall.
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We've got some exciting news. You can now reach us on WhatsApp on 01932 87 44 33. Got a song request or shout out? 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
1: A volunteer shepherd is called a lookerer. Camel spiders move so fast, they're called Kalahari Ferraris. Boudoir is the French name for pouting room. And the silverware on the Titanic included 100 pairs of grape scissors, 1,000 oyster forks, and 2,000 egg spoons.

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1: Hi, this is Sunetra Sarkar, and I just want to say congratulations to Radio Way for 60 years of broadcasting to listeners, patients and staff at Ashford, Woking and St Peter's Hospitals. 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

0: Whether you're in Ashford, St Peter's or Woking Hospital, we are your friend by your bedside.
1: Did you know?
2: Did you know? Magic tricks used to be called hanky-panky. Charioteers in ancient Rome were not allowed to hamper their opponents with magic spells. Early depictions of Jesus show him with a magic wand. And dreams happening later in the night are usually more positive than earlier ones. Good night.

0: time to turn the spotlight on the Bradley Unit with me, Andy Brown. And I'm joined here by Claire. Hello, Claire.
1: Hello.
0: Now, Claire, what is your role down here at the unit?
1: So I'm a neurophysiotherapist.
0: Now, that is quite a mouthful. So what does that actually mean to the listeners?
1: So physiotherapist, so help people get their movement back. And then the neuro part is our ward that we work on. So we're the Bradley Unit and everyone here has got neurological conditions. So stroke, brain injuries, spinal cord injuries.
0: So the patients that come here are referred from other hospitals, and then you have the task of getting them fit and able to walk?
1: Yeah, that is correct. And some of our patients come over from Aspen Ward, so over at St Peter's Hospital, but they can also come over from other hospitals as well.
0: Okay. And so you go through with them a series of exercises to get them fit. What type of exercises would that be?
1: Yeah, so the gentleman that I just had this morning, he had a stroke, so he's got difficulties moving his left arm and his left leg, which then affects his walking. So we've done some squats, some sit-to-stands, we've done some step-ups, learning to do the stairs again, learning to walk without the stick again, but my support to help with his balance. And then we've done some arm exercises, so trying to get his arm to learn how to reach again, to pick up objects, lots and lots of practice and repetition.
0: Now, when you describe those, it sounds like you're putting them really through it, but I'm sure these are gentle exercises, aren't they?
1: They can be. It depends on what you need. So gentle is good, but then we can go a little bit more and test the bodies as people just get used to things and their brain starts to recover.
0: If you wish to hear the full interview or more conversations with others from the Bradley Unit, go to our Listen Again page on our website, radioway.org, or why not download for free the Radio Way app from your app store and hear more of our interviews there.

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1: From the Sky News Centre at 10, and some breaking news. Two police officers who responded to Henry Novak's murder in Southampton last December are being investigated for potential gross misconduct. The Independent Office for Police Conduct says its investigation has entered a new phase. The student was handcuffed as he lay dying after his killer lied about being racially abused. The watchdog says it will look at whether race or religion influenced the officer's decisions. There's a warning. Today's 13% increase to Ofgem's energy price cap could be financially devastating for families. It amounts to an increase of over £200 in the average annual household bill in England, Scotland and Wales. Tom Goswell from analytics company Cornwall Insight says the regulator Ofgem has to find a balance.
2: We need to make sure prices are sensible for consumers. After all, electricity and gas are absolutely essential fuels for consumers to use. However, as we've seen over recent years, we also need suppliers to be able to stay in business.
1: A three-year-old boy has been found alive in rubble in Venezuela after two devastating back-to-back earthquakes almost a week ago. Tens of thousands of people are still missing. New guidance says women with PMOS should be given yearly checkups. The health regulator says it would help with earlier diagnosis and better care. Thomas Tuchel believes scars of previous setbacks will help England in their quest for World Cup glory. His side take on DR Congo this evening for a place in the last 16. These Congolese fans in Atlanta think they can cause an upset.
3: Failure is not an option.
4: We are going to win. England is going back home. They're going to drink their tea.
5: England is a big competition for us, but I think we can do it.
6: We're the Congo. We're the best team of Africa. We don't care about nobody.
1: And Victor Willis, the lead singer of the Village People, has died at the age of 74. He was the policeman in their hit YMCA. That's the latest. I'm Cam Hall.
0: This is Radio Way.

We've got some exciting news. You can now reach us on WhatsApp on 01932 87 44 33. Got a song request or shout out? Just send us a message and we'll make it happen. 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

0: from his bedroom. And everybody's calling me, but my phone don't work and his phone don't work and his...
1: It may not be mealtime, but it is drink time. Stop what you're doing and have another drink. We all need to regularly take on board more fluids. So whether it's tea, coffee, milk, juice, squashes, water, or cold drinks, it doesn't matter as long as you consume more liquids and stay hydrated. For clearer thinking, keep on drinking.
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Did you know, in Churchill, Manitoba, Canada, it's illegal to lock your car in case someone needs to hide from one of the 900 polar bears in the area. The term for forgetting something after walking through a doorway is called an event boundary. Democracy was invented in Greece 2,500

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1: Winding it back with another oldie classic.

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1: From the Sky News Centre at 11, two Hampshire police officers involved in the Henry Novak case are being investigated by the police watchdog for potential gross misconduct. Body cam footage shows the 18-year-old was handcuffed as he lay dying, despite telling officers he'd been stabbed. Millions of people are facing higher energy costs from today as Ofgem raises its price cap by 13%. Households in Britain will pay up to £221 more per year. Ministers say investing in renewables will eventually bring costs down. But green energy expert and Labour donor Dale Vince says support isn't focusing on the most vulnerable.
2: While 5 million people live in energy poverty, for example, the government are giving money to people that can afford to buy a new car to go electric and £8,000 to buy a heat pump, which would put their bills up. And it's increasingly looking like net zero is for people with money. It's not for people that are struggling.
1: The family of a three-year-old boy who was injured after allegedly being thrown into a crocodile enclosure in Cambridgeshire have thanked the keepers who rescued him. They say he faces a long road to recovery. Village People frontman Victor Willis has died. He was 74. Matt Steele has more. It's fun to stay at the
3: Performing dressed as a police officer, Willis co-wrote and was the lead singer on their huge hit YMCA. It spent 3 weeks at number one in the UK, sold millions of copies around the world and created a dance routine known to generations. Willis left the group in the 1980s and became locked in legal battles over song royalties, but he did appear with his bandmates at Donald Trump's inauguration last year.
1: England's manager says his side prepared for their opponents to make their lives difficult in their first knockout match at the World Cup. DR Congo await in Atlanta this evening. And UK house prices rose 2.2% over the past year, but Nationwide says the figures remain largely unchanged in June. That's the latest. I'm Cam Hall.
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6: Welcome to the Album Archive. It's Clive Stevens with you for the next couple of hours. And because it's the first week of the month, the Album Archive goes all Pick of the Pops. But it's not the singles chart we look at. Of course, the clue's in the name of the show. It's the album charts. I'll be going through two different charts of the top 30 albums from the years 1975 and 1982. So without further ado, because there's lots to get through, at number 30 is 12 Greatest Hits, Neil Diamond. And then at number 29...

Salmon. 23 years after she formed her first band in 1952 with lots of members of her family. That was Gladys Knight and the Pips and the title track from their album I Feel a Song, which is on the way up from number 29. It peaked at number 20 from the album charts this week in 1975. At 28, Tamita, Snowflakes Are Dancing. And then we've got a new entry at number 27. The album's called Thank You Baby. This is The Stylistics.

Nice, like me. Probably the first time you've heard that track. That was Stay from the Stylistics at 27. At 26, we have The Best of Bread, and then a new entry at number 25. I use the word new loosely. 40 Greatest from Elvis Presley. And then at number 24, it peaks at number 4 eventually, is another sort of best of from Steve Harley and Cockney Rebel. And this track is called I Believe Love's a Prima Donna. One of two prima donnas in this album chart.

0: Three little words. Some people wait years to hear them, but those three little words could be the most important three little words you'll ever hear. Make you feel as light as a feather, sweep you off your feet. Ready? Fancy a coffee?
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3: Way. Welcome back. We just heard, in brackets, I believe, Love's a Prima Donna. Steve Harley liked his brackets, didn't he? And a track from the album called The Best Years of Our Lives, sitting at number 24 in our album charts from this week in 1975, if you've just joined us. Yes, that's the year we're counting up to the number one album from this week that year. And at number 23, we have Judy Collins.

Very pleasant. The Lovin' of the Game from the album Judith by Judy Collins, who's on her way down and currently at number 23 in the album charts at 22. And the next four albums I'm skipping. They've either been at number one or number two at some stage in the album charts, but I'm skipping them all, partly because I've played lots of tracks from them before in the past. So, Elton John's Greatest Hits at 22, Band on the Run, Paul McCartney and Wings at 21, Simon and Garfunkel's Greatest Hits at number 20, and The Dark Side of the Moon, Pink Floyd at 19. Some cracking albums there. But we're making a stop at number 18. It was last week's number 42 in the album charts. The album is called Made in the Shade. The artist, The Rolling Stones.

Surprisingly, it didn't go any higher than number 18 up to this point. Dance, Little Sister Dance, if you hadn't worked out the title of the song. There at 18. And at number 17, we've got The 3 Degrees and the album Take Good Care of Yourself.

0: Three Degrees, still looking for their long-lost lover. I think with three of them, they stand a good chance of finding them. But there we go. That was from Take Good Care of Yourself. Although, occasionally it was called International. It was a bit confusing online. I was struggling to work out what the real name of the album was. But anyway, on the official charts, it says Take Good Care of Yourself. So there we go. That's the one I guess we believe. They're at 17. If you've just joined us, this is the Album Archive. We're working our way through the top 30 albums from this week in 1975. Album tracks and a sprinkling of lesser played singles are to be heard throughout the programme. And in the second hour, we'll be looking at this week from 1982. So that was at 17. New entry at 16. 24 Karat Purple, Deep Purple. The Carpenters singles, 69 to 73, are at number 15. Bay City Rollers, 14 with the album Rolling. And then we'll be playing a track from the album at number 13. Next.
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It's My Way from the Tammy Wynette album Stand By Your Man, which originally came out in 1969, but it was reissued on vinyl in several countries in 1974 to, as it says here, capitalise on the massive global success of the title track Stand By Your Man. So she's at number 13. She's also at number 12 with the best of Tammy Wynette. 11, multi-instrumentalist Mike Oldfield on his way up to the number one, which even to this point has spent 103 weeks in the chart. And then at number 10, I'm going to play an extract from a track which is 22 minutes long. We're only going to play about 3 and a bit minutes. It's from one of the, godfathers of electronic music that you're going to hear in the next hour and a half. I saw this lot in Sheffield a few years ago. Really, really good. This is the title track on it, extract from the title track by Kraftwerk called Autobahn.

0: one of the few times you're going to be able to hear Uriah Heep on Radio Way. A new entry at number 7, the album Return to Fantasy, and that was the second of our two Prima Donnas, because the track was called Prima Donna. I wasn't referring to Steve Harley, just that two of the tracks in the charts this week have got to the words Prima Donna in them. So we're into the top 6, and we're going to be playing tracks from 4 of the albums in the top 6, starting with the number 6 album, the original soundtrack from 10cc, and I've got a track from that coming up next.
1: Whatever the future holds for the world,
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There's a very long outro on this track called Flying Junk from the album Original Soundtrack by 10cc, which is at number 6. At number 5, Once Upon a Star from the Bay City Rollers. And at number 4, this is a track from Elton John's album Captain Fantastic and the Brown Dirt Cowboy, on its way down from last week's number 3.

I got a bit bored watching one of the World Cup matches. There haven't been too many of those, one or two, including England, Ghana. So I started flicking around. Maybe it was a hydration break, I can't remember. But I stumbled upon BBC were doing sort of 40 greatest of Glastonbury over the years. And at the time, it was Elton John doing an extended version of a Rocket Man, which was absolutely fabulous. So, I stayed with that and missed a bit of the football. But so that was... Bit of Fingers from his album Captain Fantastic and the Brown Dirt Cowboy. If you haven't heard it, probably my second favourite Elton John album, just below Goodbye Yellow Brick Road. So that's at number four. At number three, we've got the best of the Stylistics. We heard from them earlier. So they've got two albums in this week's album chart. And at number two, we have Wings. And this is a track from Venus and Mars, last week's number one album.

Call Me Back Again from Wings' album Venus and Mars, our number two album from this week in 1975. I might be able to squeeze in another track from that album, but let's see, shall we, as we go through the top 30 albums from, as I say, this week in 1975. Number 30, Neil Diamond, his 12 Greatest Hits. I Feel the Song, Gladys Knight and the Pips at 29. At 28, Snowflakes Are Dancing, Tamita. The Stylistics, Thank You Baby, a new entry at 27. At 26, Best of Bread. And at 25, 40 Greatest, Elvis. The Best Years of Our Lives, Steve Harley and Cockney Rebel at 24. Judith, Judy Collins at 23. 22, Elton John's Greatest Hits. Band on the Run, Paul McCartney and Wings at 20. At 21, at 20, Simon & Garfunkel's Greatest Hits. The Dark Side of the Moon, Pink Floyd at 19. And at 18, Made in the Shade, The Rolling Stones. At 17, Take Good Care of Yourself, The 3 Degrees. New entry at 16, 24 Karat Purple, Deep Purple. The Carpenters Singles, 69 to 73 at 15. At 14, Bay City Rollers, Rolling. 13, Stand By Your Man, Tammy Wynette. And Tammy Wynette again at 12 with The Best Of. And then at 11, Tubular Bells from Mike Oldfield. Kraftwerk's Autobahn is at number 10. Number 9, Greatest Hits, 10cc. Led Zeppelin, Physical Graffiti at 8. New entry at 7, Return to Fantasy, Uriah Heep. The original soundtrack from 10cc is at 6. And at 5, another album from the Rollers. This time it's Once Upon a Star. Captain Fantastic and the Brown Dirt Cowboys at 4. Elton John, 3. Best of Stylistics, 2. Venus and Mars, Wings. And at number 1, we have the Carpenters and their album Horizon.

and About You, and I thought that was a terrific chart from this week in 1975. Carpenters and Happy from the number one album from this week that year, Horizon. I hope you can join me for the second hour. We're going to go back to this week in 1982. I did promise you an extra track, didn't I? Shall we do this and see if you can remember the TV series? This was like the closing track to the Wings' Venus and Mars album, which was a bit of a surprise when you heard it for the first time. So we'll speak again after the news. See you the other side.

0: Yeah, it was Crossroads, wasn't it?
1: The Album Archive Special wishes to apologise, but there will be a delay in our musical journey while the driver takes a short break. We will be back underway in 2 minutes.
2: Online. 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
3: From the Sky News Centre at midday, two of the police officers who responded to the attack on Henry Novak in Southampton last year are being investigated for gross misconduct. The 18-year-old was detained as he lay dying after his killer falsely accused him of racism. The Independent Office for Police Conduct says it'll examine whether race or religion influenced how they treated him and Vikram Digwa. Our correspondent Barnaby Papadopoulos explains what the watchdog will look at.
4: Potential failures to recognise that Henry Novak needed urgent medical attention, potential failure to act immediately after he was stabbed, and the decision to handcuff him whilst he was on the ground.
3: Hampshire Police says it's cooperating. The Defence Secretary has revealed he has had assurances that Andy Burnham would invest in defence should he become the new Prime Minister. Sir Keir Starmer has been accused of leaving his successor with a £5 billion black hole in the defence investment plan. Dan Jarvis says historic amounts of money is being put into the armed forces to keep us safe.
5: It's entirely routine that in major committals of resource, some of the money will be allocated in the context of the next budget or the next spending review. It means that we are now spending historically high levels on defence.
3: The average British household faces a more than £200 increase in their energy bill from today. Customers on variable tariffs are being urged to submit meter readings after Ofgem raised its price cap by 13%. Village People frontman Victor Willis has died at the age of 74. He dressed as a policeman in the band's hit YMCA. Thomas Tuchel believes scars of previous setbacks will help England in their quest for World Cup glory. His side take on DR Congo this evening in their first knockout round. And three-time Commonwealth Games gold medalist Duncan Scott has started the Scottish leg of the King's Baton Relay. A scaled-back version of the event gets underway in Glasgow later this month. That's the latest. I'm Cam Hall.
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1: Welcome back to the Album Archive on Radio Way. Apologies again for the delay. We are pleased to inform you that we are back on schedule and back on the right track too.
0: Welcome back to the Album Archive, and yes, this is Clive Steens with you for another hour, this time with Album Chart Rundown from this week in 1982. And again, a lot to get through. Let's start at number 30 with Soft Cell's Non-Stop Erotic Cabaret. Sorry, we're stopping, not stopping. 29, new entry, Overload from various artists. And at 28, another new entry. Do not adjust your set. Here comes Bill Nelson.

track from the album called The Love That Whirls, in brackets, Diary of a Thinking Heart. That was Bill Nelson, and that track was called, yeah, you guessed, Hope for a Heartbeat. So that's at 28. We're going to skim over a few albums now. Bad Out of Hell from Meat Loaf up to number 27. Down to 26, Barry Live in Britain. That's Barry Manilow. Barbara Streisand's Love Songs is down to number 25. And Troops of Tomorrow from Exploited down to 24. I did give that a quick listen, but yeah, definitely skimming that one. But we're going to stop at number 23 and play a track from a band that, yeah, I don't think I've heard anything from them before. This is The Associates, and it's a track taken from their album, Sulk.

0: Great stuff. Haircut 100, and that's Love's Got Me in Triangles from an album that got to number 22 in this week's album charts from 1982, called Pelican West. And before that, just a reminder, at 23, we had The Associates and Arrogance Gave Him Up from the album Sulk. Going to play a track from a band that I saw in Esher Theatre maybe 18 months, 2 years ago. They were recording an episode of the Heritage Chart. They were trying to kind of revive a bit of Top of the Pops. Mike Reed, the DJ, was presenting. And the artists was Paul Young, P.P. Arnold, Marty Wilde. And this band as well, who are coming up next.
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the band Bucks Fizz, or the Fizz as they're known as these days, and how they appeared at Esher Theatre a while back. The album, Are You Ready? And the track, My Camera Never Lies. That album was at number 21 in our album charts from this week at number in 1982. At number 20, unusual situation. I can't think of too many instances where the album track is different to the version name of the single that was released, if you get my drift. So the album in question at number 20 is Chariots of Fire. And I think we all know how that goes. Yeah? So the single was called Chariots of Fire, but on the album, the track Chariots of Fire is 20 minutes, 41 seconds. And on the album, the track that you're just listening to is called Titles. If you can think of any other situation where that occurs, email studio@radioway.org, because it's a bit of a puzzle. It doesn't happen very often, I don't think. So I'm going to play an extract from that 21-minute piece of Chariots of Fire, the real Chariots of Fire track.

Gorgeous. Vangelis, of course. And when you've got a spare 20 minutes, I can thoroughly recommend listening to that track. Some lovely chill out pieces, sections, but there's also some quite loud ones. You have to be prepared for the change. Always be prepared for a change. So Vangelis, of course, Chariots of Fire at number 20. At number 19, something completely different.

0: Steve Miller album Abracadabra keeps me wondering why, and that album was at 18. We got a new entry at 17, various artists on an album called Turbo Tracks. The Asia album is at number 16. At 15, Tug of War from Paul McCartney, and we've got a track from the number 14 album next. Next.
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track from a compilation album called Original Musiquarium from, of course, Stevie Wonder, Send One Your Love, at number 14. To number 13, down from last week's number 9, we have Randy Crawford.

Great to hear something different from Randy Crawford. That was title track from her album Windsong. And surprisingly, is the same as the single. Anyway, same name. I'm not going to go into that anymore because I think I've confused myself on that one. So Randy Crawford is at number 13. If you've just tuned in and wonder what's going on, well, I think most people listening in wonder what's going on most weeks. But we're going through the top 30 albums from this week in 1982, Pick of the Pop style. And we've just stopped at number 13 to listen to Randy Crawford. At number 12, we got Queen's Hot Space album. And then at number 11, I think you heard a little snip of this while that Randy Crawford was playing. It managed to start itself. But yeah, we're going to listen to a band who are still touring quite extensively this year, all over the country. This is Shack Attack. They also appear at the Pizza Express Jazz Cafe and other places up in London, which, some great venues that they appear at. This is a track from their album Nightbirds. This is Rio Nights.

0: drugs stay in your system longer than you think. So you could fail a police drug test days later.
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0: Be banned from driving for a minimum of 12 months.
1: Come with me, please, sir.
0: And have a criminal record for years.
1: And turn to the side, please.
0: Which could cost you your job.
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3: Way. Shack Attack's Nightbird's album is at 11. New entry at 10. Fabrique by the band Fashion. Toya, The Changeling is down to at number 9 from last week's number 8. And at number 8, we've got Three Sides Live from Genesis.

Misunderstanding Live, 1994. It says here, Three Sides Live, Genesis down to 8. At 7, Rio Duran Duran, Soft Cell up to number 6 with Non-Stop Ecstatic Dancing this time. And then at number 5, the musical variety continues.

was Kid Creole and the Coconuts from their album Tropical Gangsters, down from last week's number four to number five. And that was called I'm Corrupt. Still Life, in brackets, American Concert 1981, close brackets, the Rolling Stones up to number four. Complete Madness at number three. And then at number two, we have a track from the Roxy Music Avalon album, which is called... While My Heart Is Still Beating.

So what's going to be the number one album? Let's find out. Let's go through the top 30 albums from this week in 1982, starting with number 30, Non-Stop Erotic Cabaret from Soft Cell. New entry at 29, Overload, various artists. Bill Nelson, The Love That Whirls, in brackets, Star Era, Thinking Hard at 28. 27, Band of the Hell, Meatloaf. Barry Manilow, Live in Britain at 26. And at 25, Love Songs, Barbara Streisand. Troops of Tomorrow, Exploited at 24. Sulk, Associates, 23. Pelican West, Haircut 100, 22 at 21. Are You Ready? Bucks Fizz, 20. Chariots of Fire, Vangelis, and at 19. The Number of the Beast, Iron Maiden. Steve Miller Band, Abracadabra, at 18. New entry at 17. Turbo Tracks, various artists. The Asia album is at 16. At 15, Tug of War, Paul McCartney. Original Musicarium 1, Stevie Wonder, is at 14. 13, Windsong, Randy Crawford. At 12, Hot Space Queen. 11, Nightbirds, Shack Attack, into the top 10. 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Toya, The Changeling, is at 9. 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At 5, Tropical Gangsters, Kid Creole and the Coconuts. Rolling Stones, Still Life, American Concert 1981 at 4. At 3, Complete Madness at 2. Avalon, Roxy Music, and at number 1. We have Lexicon of Love from ABC.

0: Sea and Poison Arrow from Lexicon of Love, the number one album from this week in 1982. Thanks for keeping me company over the last couple of hours. Hope you enjoyed the music variety. This has been the Album Archive. Let's do it all again next week. Cheerio.
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3: Way.
4: One, the Defence Secretary says he's had assurance Andy Burnham will find the money needed to invest in the military. Yesterday, it was revealed a £4.7 billion funding gap will be left to the next Prime Minister to fill. Mr Burnham's expected to succeed Keir Starmer, who says the row is faux outrage. But Tory leader Kemi Badenoch says the government should already have found the money.
5: The Strategic Defence Review was published last year. It should have been in the last budget, not the next budget. The plan has unravelled. It is a total dereliction of duty.
4: Two police officers are under investigation for potential gross misconduct over how they dealt with the stabbing of a student in Southampton moments before his death. 18-year-old Henry Novak had been falsely accused of racism by his murderer Vikram Digwa and was detained as he lay dying. The family of a three-year-old boy who was injured after ending up in a crocodile enclosure in Cambridgeshire have called the ordeal an extremely challenging time. He's in a stable condition. The Halifax brand is being scrapped. Owner Lloyds is converting all the building society's accounts into its name, adding customers don't have to do anything. It'll end 173 years of the West Yorkshire firm appearing on the high street. England's World Cup campaign reaches the knockout stages later. Ahead of tonight's game with DR Congo, Dear England playwright James Graham has penned a love letter to the nation as part of the National Conversation Initiative. Actor Sir Ian McKellen voices it.
6: They say our spirit is broken, yet how we laugh and how we love. We know who we are at our best when we are together. Don't let them tell you otherwise.
4: And British tennis player Dan Evans' career has come to an end with defeat alongside Henry Searle in the men's doubles at Wimbledon. The 36-year-old retires after two decades in the sport. That's the latest. I'm Cam Hall.
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0: you might be surprised to hear the symptoms don't always feel severe. 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

0: Did you know?
1: Did you know? The vampire spider is attracted to the smell of human feet. Mice enjoy the smell of marijuana. The Japanese word kareshu describes the smell of old people. And moths can smell one another from 7 miles away.

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1: From the Sky News Centre at 2, the Defence Secretary says he's absolutely assured Andy Burnham will stump up the cash for increased armed forces spending. Dan Jarvis has been speaking about a £4.7 billion funding gap in yesterday's investment plan. The Conservative leaders accused Sir Keir Starmer of a dereliction of duty. But the outgoing Prime Minister says the Tories also left decisions about funding for the next budget when they were in power.
2: Let's drop the faux outrage, focus on what matters, the biggest sustaining for 40 years, the biggest increase for 45 years, providing what is needed to keep the country safe.
1: Two police officers are facing a gross misconduct investigation over the treatment of a murder victim in Southampton. 18-year-old Henry Novak was stabbed to death after a night out, but he died wearing handcuffs after his attacker falsely accused him of racism.
3: You've been stabbed? Whereabouts? I don't think you have, mate.
1: The IOPC watchdog says it's investigating potential failures by officers. The Halifax name is going to disappear from high streets. Its owner says it'll scrap the 173-year-old banking brand, with all branches and accounts rebranded to Lloyds. Village People frontman Victor Willis has died. He was 74. The band says he'd had a short but aggressive illness. Serena Williams' Wimbledon comeback may be short-lived. It's emerged the seven-time champion hurt her knee during her losing return to singles action last night, which could end her hopes of playing doubles with sister Venus. Maya Joint beat Serena on centre court yesterday.
4: I don't think I was that free, but I got a good start, which was helpful. And I think I tensed up a little bit when I got close to winning. But yeah, I think I played my best tennis when I needed to.
1: And organisers of Eurovision have confirmed Canada will take part in next year's edition of the Song Contest. It's the first new country to join since Australia in 2015. That's the latest. I'm Matt Steele.
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5: Good morning. Good morning. Oh, hello. It's Marilla Piano here with you, and it's the afternoon. It is 2 o'clock. Let me do you a quick weather update. This afternoon will be mainly dry with variable cloud and sunny spells. Cloud will build up at times, meaning the odd light shower cannot be ruled out. Highs today of it's still warm out there, folks, 25 degrees, and sunset will be at 9:22. Right. It is me, it's Maria Lopiano. I'm usually on a Saturday morning, but no more. Oh no, I'm here on a Wednesday afternoon. I've got a very special show for you. It's Kids Zone. It's the Children's Request Show. So I've walked around Oak and Ash wards, the Children Ward here at Ashford and St. Peter's, and I've taken down some cracking requests. I am going to start... I'm not starting straight off with a request. I will start the requests straight after... hang on a minute. Because I've lost the song. I've lost the song, Maria Lopiano. That was it. It was Perry. So I'm going to start off Perry with Woman in Love, and then we'll have our first request.

That's good, isn't it? That's Perry there with Woman in Love. Right, so my first request of this afternoon. So if you've just joined us, you just tuned in, it's Maria Lopiano here. I'm on air live 2 until 4 and I've walked around the Oak and Ash Ward to get the children's request. And if anybody would like a request, if you know somebody in one of the wards, especially the children's ward, or guys, if you're listening and you're thinking, do you know what? I want to hear that tune. Then you can WhatsApp me on 01, jotting this down, pens and papers, 01932 874433. So that's 01932 874433. So you can pop a WhatsApp and I will see it. Otherwise, if you're listening online or on the app, I think there's a little box there that says request and dedication. You can pop a message in there and I will pick it up. Right, my first request was from someone called Christian, who's 13 years old, and he's requested Post Malone and Sunflower.

Thank you, Christian. That was a great song. Love it. I've not heard that for a very, very long time. Now, our next request. I love this. I mean, I've not done this show for a very long time. So I used to do this show pre-COVID. And you always get such a mixed bag of requests. And this person, James, who's 17 years old. James, I hope you're listening. He's requested The Damned and Eloise. Come on.

Now, everyone, it's not just about music. I have got story time coming up at 2:30, so don't miss it, because it's a wonderful short story by someone called Tracy Price. And wait for it. The title of the story is How Long is an Elephant's Bogey? Yeah, you heard that correct. How long is an elephant's bogey? That will be at 2:30.

Okay, so our next request, I got a number of Michael Jackson requests. So I'll spread it out in the 2 hours. So this is the first one. First one up. This is from Devon, who's 12 years old and requested Beat It. And yes, I'll be dancing in the studio.

Okay, I'll have a quick short song for you. It's Luke Combs, and then we'll have story time.

It's Maria here on Radio Way until 4 o'clock, and we have got Kids Zone. It is the Children's Request Show. But right now, I've been playing a little scattering of requests and songs, but right now we've got story time. It is story time. It's a story by Tracy Price, and this is How Long is an Elephant's Bogey?

There once was an elephant who sniffed up some gunk, which gave him a tickle in his trunk. He rubbed his trunk here, he rubbed his trunk there, but no matter what he did, the tickle was still there. So he blew his trunk as hard as he could. But this was no good. So down to the watering hole as quick as a flash, and jumped in with a colossal splash. He sucked up the water that was there, then blew out his nose right up in the air. And sat for a while thinking, is it still there? That's better, he said. I think it's gone. That tickle I had was very strong. Then all of a sudden, there's a mighty tickle. A tickle so strong, it left him in a pickle. His eyes started watering and his smell was funny. The itch was so strong, it affected his tummy. Then he let out an enormous sneeze. Achoo! It was so strong, it stripped the trees. Catching his breath, he thinks that's better. But the end of me nose feels a little wetter. Now off to his family, he went along his way, and forgot all about the sneeze earlier today. Now back together, his family's all there, but his little son just starts to stare. Jaji, what's that at the end of your nose? It follows your trunk wherever it goes. It's green in colour and it wobbles around, and sometimes it looks like it sticks to the ground. Mum looks over thinking, what have you got? Oh, at the end of your nose, there's a large lump of snot. The little elephant's mesmerised at this wobbly thing in front of his eyes. Mum's got a handkerchief ready at hand to wipe off this snot and clear Dad's gland. One wipe, two wipes, three wipes, four. But this bogey doesn't want to go. So Mum ups her game and grabs it tight, as this bogey's gonna put up a fight. Oh, Mum pulls one way and then the other, then places her feet so they're more secure. Then what looks like a tug of war, Mum leans back and pulls on it more. Dad's leaning one way and Mum the other. Two giant elephants now feeling unsure. Then the bogey moves about and starts to pull out. So Mum heaves more and starts to shout. Then the bogey starts to wobble and stretch so long, the little elephant can't believe what's going on. Then 1 foot, 2 foot, 3 foot, 4. Will this bogey ever go? It stretches and twangs and flexes, and in Dad's nose it's creating vortexes. Then, with one giant heave, there's a strange squidgy sound and fires right out, knocking Mum to the ground. They both got flung all over the place, and a great big bogey consumed the space. Dad looks proud of this great piece of snot. I think it's around 7 feet we got. So from that day forward, all the elephants smile at this record-breaking snot that was left in a pile.

Well, I love that story. That was Dua Lipa there with Be The One. If you've just joined us, I am Maria Lopiano and I'm with Radio Wait Until 4 o'clock. And I have walked around the Ash and Oak Ward, the children's ward here at Ashburn St Peter's, and picked up the children's requests. Right, now, next up, I've got a request from Joya, who is 12 years old. Now, I don't know this song. Where's it got? Oh, Maria, don't tell me you've lost it. For goodness sake, girl. Here we go. Here we go. And it is called You and Me, and it's by somebody called Jenny. So here we go. I hope you're listening, Joanne. I hope you're going to enjoy it.

There we go. That was for Joya there. And that was Jenny. I didn't know that at all, that song. Okay, right. Now, it is the children's request show, but I did get a dad request. Dad Darren. I was kind. I didn't ask his age. But he asked for The Weeknd and Blinding Lights. Here you are. What a tune. Also, I've got to say, this isn't the only Weeknd track in this 2 hours. Oh, no. I did get a request from a child for a Weeknd track. That'll come up in the second hour.

Oh, that is a tune. That was Ray there with Where Is My Husband? Where? Okay, right. Request. Yes, let's go back to a request. Oh, this one is from Poppy, who's 13. It's a bit of a country song. It is Zach Bryan, and this is Pink Skies. Enjoy, Poppy.

0: for a funeral. 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
1: Poppy, what a lovely choice. I feel like I'm going to be listening to a bit more Zach Bryan there. Now, Poppy's got a lovely little sister, Danny, who's just the image of Poppy, who is only four. Now, Danny, I am going to play your song after 3 o'clock. I'm going to keep it a little bit crunchy. No, country, and play some Noah Kahan. This is Stick Season.

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1: From the Sky News Centre at 3. The Tories have accused Sir Keir Starmer of leaving a mess for Andy Burnham, who, if he becomes Prime Minister, will have to find the cash to pay for defence plans. Yesterday's announcement will leave an almost £5 billion funding gap. The Defence Secretary says he has had assurances that Mr Burnham would invest in defence. Dan Jarvis says historic amounts of money is being put into the armed forces to keep us safe.
2: It's entirely routine that in major committals of resource, some of the money will be allocated in the context of the next budget or the next spending review. It means that we are now spending historically high levels on defence.
1: Two of the police officers who responded to the attack on Henry Novak in Southampton last year are being investigated for gross misconduct. The 18-year-old was detained as he lay dying after his killer falsely accused him of racism. It'll examine whether race or religion influenced how they treated him and Vikram Digwa. Donald Trump's insisted he has nothing to do with his personal finances after it emerged he earned £1 billion from his family's crypto ventures. The figures were revealed in the US president's annual financial disclosures. Mr. Trump claims everyone is profiting because the stock market is up.
3: I think it's called a blind account, but they take it. And I never speak to any of the people that run the money, but they're at big institutions and they invest in whatever they invest.
1: Two people have died in a plane crash in Essex. We're told the light aircraft was on a short flight experience when it came down near Ongar yesterday afternoon. In sport, and England manager Thomas Tuchel says he's expecting narrow margins ahead of a World Cup knockout clash with DR Congo. It's a rare 5 p.m. kickoff our time in Atlanta in America. And the Halifax brand is being scrapped. Owners Lloyds is converting all the building society's accounts into its name. They say customers don't have to do anything. It'll end 173 years of the West Yorkshire firm appearing on the high street. That's the latest. I'm AJ Walsh.
0: This is Radio Way.

There we go. I liked that. That was Sophie Ellis-Bextor with Freedom of the Night. Now, we are back to our request. Now, as promised, Danny, who is just 4 years old, has requested it is Huntrix, it is gold, and it's from that brilliant movie on Netflix, which was... It was last summer, wasn't it? Oh, my word. We are July 2026. It was a massive, massive hit last summer. It was all anyone was watching, including myself. And, you know, I'm in my 50s.

last time. I heard that was last summer. Yes, yes, yes. Loving it. I mean, what a mixture we've got today. We've got a bit of The Damned. We have The Damned. Some Michael Jackson. And we've got more Michael Jackson, people. We have got more Michael Jackson. But right now, I have to say, I've got requests from another ward. Oh, no. It's Cherry Ward. This is for Joanna, and she's asked for some Elvis Presley and Can't Help Falling. Oh, yes. What a change of pace. Oh, let's have a little dance.

Very nice. And from the king of rock and roll, we go to the king of pop. This is a request from Anton, who is 10 years old. He's requested Michael Jackson's Billie Jean.

It is Marilla Piano here with you on Radio Way. We're doing the Kids Request Show. I've walked around Ashford, the ward here at Ashford and St Peter's, Oak and Ashwood. We've got the request from the children. I've got to say, I've got one here. I rather love it. I've not played this in a very long time. It is Roxanne. She's 15 years old and she wanted the Weeknd Ariana Grande's Save Your Tears. Oh, it's such a banger.

one of my favourite Bieber tracks there. That was for Nayla on the Cherry Ward. I hope you enjoyed that. Right, another request I have for Tiana, who, I think it was Tiana, who was the image of Miley Cyrus. She's only 11, utterly beautiful. Right, so she's requested, hang on a minute, let me see if I can find it. It is Stray Kids, and this is Run It. I mean, I am learning some new music today.

Jesse, I hope you're listening. Jesse, who is 9 years old and quite a character. He was doing his Michael Jackson moves, but Jesse wanted two Jackson songs. He wanted Jackson 5's I Want You Back, but also couldn't decide. But we decided to go for this one. Jesse, honestly, I do hope you're listening. I hope you can have a little boogie. It is Smooth Criminal.

so much fun. Right, our next request. Oh, we've only got 20 minutes left. Ah! Actually, no, 16 minutes. Stop it. Okay, right. Next one is Clayton, who's 4, who wanted the new song from Toy Story 5. I went to see it last week, Clayton. It was so good. Absolutely loved it. This is Taylor Swift. This is I Knew It, I Knew You.

0: so good, folks. Right, I've got a message here from Nyla, who says, can I request a song for my student nurse, Jessica? She's been fantastic help for us today on Cherry Ward. Right, here is some Pitbull. This is Give Me Everything.
1: Yeah, right, picture me with a Kodak. Or better yet, go to Times Square, take a picture of me with a Kodak. Took my life from negative to positive, I just want y'all to know that. And tonight, let's enjoy life.

Okay, right, we haven't got long to go. Guys, I've got 8.5 minutes left of the show. Right, straight to our next request. It is Lily, who is just 9 years old, asked for Olivia Dean and this absolutely beautiful track. It is Man I Need.

Okay, my final request this afternoon, it is from Raquel, and she's 15, and it's Ariana Grande, and it's her new one, Hate That I Made You Love Me.

thank you so much, everyone that joined, made a request, gave me your name and your age. I mean, you had no choice, let's be honest. But it's been so much fun this afternoon. I'll be back next week. The football is on at 5 o'clock, so I'm leaving you with this. Oh, yes, come on.

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1: From the Sky News Centre at 4. Bukayo Osaka is on the bench for England in their World Cup last 32 clash with DR Congo, with Noni Madueke starting. Joe Rawson looks ahead from Atlanta.
2: It's knockout football now for England, and manager Thomas Tuchel knows this is where his team needs to step up.
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4: Bellingham and Kane are going to make it happen in the second half.
2: DR Congo have had a history-making tournament so far. Midfielder Gael Kakuta believes the run can continue.
5: We are working on all those games, the mistakes that we did, to try to correct them.
2: Kickoff is at 5 p.m.
1: Two police officers called to the scene of Henry Novak's murder are under investigation for potential gross misconduct. The 18-year-old was handcuffed, having told officers he'd been stabbed in Southampton in December. The Defence Secretary says he is confident Andy Burnham will give Britain's defence the investment it needs. Mr. Burnham's expected to succeed Sir Keir Starmer as Prime Minister. Yesterday, it was revealed a £4.7 billion funding gap will be left for him to fill. But Tory leader Kemi Badenoch says the government should have already found the money.
6: The Strategic Defence Review was published last year. It should have been in the last budget, not the next budget. The plan has unravelled. It is a total dereliction of duty. Yeah.
1: Donald Trump's insisted he has nothing to do with his personal finances after it emerged he earned £1 billion from his family's crypto ventures. The figures were revealed in the US president's annual financial disclosures. He claims everyone is profiting because the stock market is up. Gas and electricity bills are going up across Britain from today as Ofgem's energy price cap rises by 13%. The average household will pay up to £221 more a year. Ministers say investing in renewables and home insulation will bring costs down. And last month was England's hottest June on record. The average temperature of 17.1 degrees Celsius beat the 16.9 set last year.
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we've got some exciting news. You can now reach us on WhatsApp on 01932 87 44 33. Got a song request or shout out? Just send us a message and we'll make it happen. 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

0: It's Hospital Watch on Radio Way, keeping you up to date with the news from St Peter's, Ashford and Woking hospitals.
1: The Trust are very grateful to former patient Ian Clark, who is now volunteering to lead an arts and craft club in the Bradley unit. Ian is generously giving his time following his own stay and rehabilitation at the unit. Here's Ian's story. In March 2022, my life changed overnight. I was diagnosed with Guillain-Barré syndrome, GBS, a rare autoimmune disorder that attacks the peripheral nerves. Within a few days, I became paralysed from the neck down. I spent 6 weeks receiving acute treatment at Frimley Park Hospital before being moved to the Bradley unit at Woking, where I completed 12 weeks of intensive neurological rehabilitation. The progress I made was incredible. Through intensive therapy and lots of determination, I gradually regained strength and mobility. By the end of my rehabilitation, I was able to walk out of the Bradley unit with the support of a walking stick. During my 12-week stay, I had time to reflect on how I might one day give something back to the unit that had played such an important role in my recovery. I've always loved crafting and have seen how creative activities have a powerful impact during rehabilitation. So when the team invited me to run craft sessions, I was absolutely delighted. It's given me a meaningful way to support others on their own recovery journey. And the Bradley Unit team are looking forward to the next session, which will be run in the summer.
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There are 50 different types of kangaroo. Due to the placement of a donkey's eyes, it can see all four of its feet at all times.

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0: Three little words. 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Make you feel as light as a feather, sweep you off your feet. Ready? Fancy a coffee?
1: Over half of us have felt lonely at some point. 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
1: From the Sky News Centre at 5. In breaking news, a man's been found guilty of the attempted murder of three children in Dublin in an attack which sparked disorder in the city in 2023. Algerian national Riyad Bouchaker lived in Ireland for 25 years. We're calling one of the injured girls Emily. Her mum is Jo, also not her real name. Some listeners might find her account distressing.
2: I just ran. There were like six people around her. She was on the floor and they were trying to resuscitate her. The person responsible, they were putting him in the ambulance. One police officer, he said, they're still working on her. I said, just let them. I can't do anything. The people who needed to be with her were with her.
1: Two police officers are under investigation for potential gross misconduct over the arrest of student Henry Novak. He was handcuffed as he lay dying in Southampton last year. To football, and England are taking on DR Congo for a place in the last 16 of the World Cup. Joe Rawson is watching in Atlanta.
3: This is it, England. No, there is no room for error. This is knockout football, and extra time and penalties could be required. They come up against the DR Congo side here, have got to this stage of the competition against all odds. This stadium is three-quarter filled by England fans, and we are just underway.
1: The family of a three-year-old seriously injured at a zoo in Cambridgeshire have thanked staff who rescued their son from a crocodile enclosure. Police say the boy faces a long road to recovery. The Halifax brand is being scrapped. It'll end 173 years of the West Yorkshire firm appearing on the high street. Customer accounts are changing to Lloyd's over time. Back to sport, and the top seeds have progressed at Wimbledon with Jannik Sinner and Aryna Sabalenka winning their second round matches. And Canada is going to take part in next year's Eurovision Song Contest. It follows the country's public broadcaster joining the European Broadcasting Union, who are the organisers, last week. From the Sky News Centre, I'm AJ Walsh.
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You can now reach us on WhatsApp on 01932 87 44 33. Got a song request or shout out? 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

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Carrying the mental load is heavy. 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
1: From the Sky News Centre at 6, England are at risk of a shock World Cup exit against DR Congo. Joe Rawson joins us live from Atlanta.
2: England behind at the break. Brian Sepenga taking advantage of some slack defending after 7 minutes. It's been a cracking game. Jude Bellingham has forced two brilliant saves from DR Congo's keeper. Harry Kane felt he should have been given a penalty, but Johan Visser was whiskers away from making it 2-0 when he hit the post. Half-time, England 0, DR Congo 1.
1: In other news, a man's been found guilty of attempting to murder three children in Dublin in 2023. It sparked disorder in the Irish capital, leading to the damage of around 60 properties. Several bystanders intervened to try to stop Algerian national Riyad Bouchaker. We're calling one of the injured girls Emily. Some listeners may find her mum's account distressing of when she found out about the attack.
3: She said that my daughter had been stabbed and she was the owner of the after school. She was very upset and she was crying over the phone. I remember blood being drained from my whole body.
1: Two police officers who responded to an attack on Henry Novak in Southampton last year are being investigated for gross misconduct. The 18-year-old was detained as he lay dying after his killer falsely accused him of racism. The Defence Secretary says he's assured Andy Burnham will stump up the cash for increased armed forces spending. Dan Jarvis has been speaking about a £4.7 billion funding gap in yesterday's investment plan. The Conservative leaders accuse Sir Keir Starmer of a dereliction of duty by leaving it for the next budget. Gas and electricity bills are going up across Britain as Ofgem's energy cap price kicks in. The average household will pay up to £221 more over a year. And last month, England was hottest June on record. The average temperature of 17.1 degrees.
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hate to give the satisfaction asking how you're doing now. How's the castle built of people you pretend to care about? Just what you wanted. Look at you, cool guy, you got it. I see the parties and diamonds sometimes when I close my eyes. 6 months of torture you sold to some forbidden paradise. I loved you truly.

Good evening and welcome to the Midweek Music Mix. I'm David Ecutt and I'm with you for the next couple of hours. Kicked off the show there with a couple of tracks from 2023. First of all, Young Fathers and I Saw, and that was Olivia Rodrigo with Vampire. Thank you for joining me this evening. I understand there's a big match going on at the moment, not going so well for us at the moment. I won't say too much about it, but hopefully things improve in the second half. Special hello to everybody listening in St. Peter's, Ashford and Woking Community Hospitals. I am live in the studio in the car park, shall we say, in St. Peter's. So I'm open to requests and I'd love to get your requests in. I'll start off by letting you know how you can do that. You can WhatsApp me on 01 932 874433, or you can email me at studio@radioway.org. You can go to our website, radioway.org, and you can put a request in there. We also have an app. You can download the app onto your smart device or onto your phone. And not only can you listen to us and look around, look at our schedule and learn a bit more about us, you can also send me a request that way. All right, let's let you know what's going to be happening in the next couple of hours. In a minute, I'm going to do some old, something new, something borrowed and something blue. And then in the second hour, it's my This Day in History, or linked to music. So tracks linked to the 1st of July, whether that's people's birthdays or when they were released or number one. Also, I'm going to have my connections quiz, play you four tracks, and hopefully you can work out the link between them. And I have my instrumental of the week, and that actually is going to be linked to This Day in History. So I saw that and thought it was a good opportunity to put them both together and play that in the second hour. Right, I'm going to get on with my Something Old, and I'll be honest with you, about 15 minutes ago, it was going to be a completely different track, but the last track that was played on the last, just before the news, was the track I planned to play. I was planning on playing Jackie Wilson's Your Love Keeps Lifting Me Higher and Higher, and I thought no one really wants to listen to the same track twice in four tracks, so it does give me the opportunity to actually play a tribute to Victor Willis. You may not be familiar with the name, but he was one of the front people for Village People. He alternated dressing up as a policeman and dressing up as a naval officer, so I thought it's a great opportunity to play an absolute classic from 1978.

There we are, something old, an opportunity to remember Victor Willis there. Right, for my something new, it's a track, it's Brandon Flowers, who's the lead singer of The Killers. He's recorded this for his third solo album called Thrasher. This single was released on Friday. He recorded the new album and this single in Nashville, and I found it quite interesting because having recorded it in Nashville, it's got a very country vibe to it. So I'd be very interested to see what you think of this.

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Warren Fox will be playing a great selection of soul hits and treasures from the 60s, 70s and 80s. Complete with a slice of ska, a dollop of disco, and round it off with some rich reggae tunes. It's good for your soul. Foxy's Soul Den from 8 until 10 every Thursday.

There we are. That's my Something Borrowed, and that's Gino Washington, the Ram Jam Band, with the Rolling Stones' Jumping Jack Flash. That was originally recorded by Gino Washington and the Ram Jam Band in 1968 for a Radio 1 session, the same year that the Rolling Stones originally released it. Right, so we've had my Something Old, Something New, and Something Borrowed, and now we're Something Blue. Now, with Something Blue, I do tend to sort of push the limits of what blue is, quite often going into gospel. So for this one, I'm actually going very gospel, and it's sort of one of the classic gospel artists. She was standing next to Martin Luther King on the march in Washington, and she also sung at his funeral. So this is Mahalia Jackson with Keep Your Hand on the Plough.

There we are. That's a song called Young Generation from the Heptones. That was originally released on Studio One label in Jamaica in 1970 and released a couple of years later in the UK on the Bamboo label. But I caught up with that on a compilation album released by Soul Jazz Records called Rocksteady Got Soul. And before then, it was Sierra Leone's Refugee All-Stars, a track called World Peace. It was released back in 2016 on a charity EP called The Long Road, which was released by the British Red Cross, and it features musicians collaborating with refugees. I say that's the Sierra Leone's Refugee All-Stars, but there's tracks on there. You may be familiar with a band called Scroobius Pip. So Scroobius Pip is a hip-hop artist from a band. He's on there. Also Robert Plant is on there as well. About five tracks, but very all very good, and definitely recommend it. That's called The Long Road Home, and all the money goes to the British Red Cross. All right, I'm pleased to say I've got my first request in. So, Sonia, thank you for this. Sonia's a regular contributor, and always comes up with some good tracks. And so this is a track I'm not familiar with. It's a track from Nazareth, and it's called Love Leads to Madness.

of an unpaid carer, looking after a disabled child, partner, friend or relative? Do you worry about how to cope with the cost of living and rising household bills? Well, help is at hand, because there's a service available that can help you maximise your income by offering free, confidential advice across a range of topics such as welfare benefits, debt, energy advice and social care funding. The Surrey Welfare Rights Unit is a specialist citizens advice service that provides advice and training on social security and community care law, all funded by the Surrey County Council. Because the welfare system is so complicated, many entitlements go unclaimed each year, and the cost of living crisis

There we are. That was The Jam with Mr. Clean. I apologise for the language in that. I just realised a few seconds I couldn't grab the fader to bring it down. That was from their album All Mod Cons, and before that it was The Kinks and David Watts. Play them back to back. I saw quite a few links with them, particularly as The Jam have covered David Watts. Talking for covers, my next track is a cover. It's a Paloma Faith track, and it's actually a cover of a song originally sung in 1969 by Cass Elliot of the Mamas and the Papas. So this is Make Your Own Kind of Music, and I recommend also going and finding Cass Elliot's version. And then after that, I'm going to go back and actually play a song from the Mamas and Papas back from 1965, so you can compare the two styles.

For clear thinking, keep on drinking. Regular intake of fluids is good for us all, whether you're a patient, a staff member, or just visiting our hospitals. We need to increase our liquid intake and reduce dehydration. Lack of drink can lead to fatigue, reduced concentration, irritability, constipation, urinary tract infections, headaches, dizziness. So remember, for clear thinking, keep on drinking.

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was Jess Glynn with Hold My Hand, which was number one for 3 weeks back in 2015. Right, I've got one more track, takes us up to the news at 7 o'clock, and in the second hour it's This Day in History, my connections and my instrumental of the week. Also your requests, just remind you how you can put those requests in. I am live in the studio in St. Peter's. You can WhatsApp on 01 932 87 44 33, or you can email me at studio@radioway.org, or go to our website radioway.org, put a request in that way, or you can use our app. If you haven't got that, you can download it onto your smart device, your phone or your tablet, and not only listen to us but also put some requests in. Right, my last track is from one of my favourite artists, Rag & Bone Man, and this is a track from 2021, and this was actually released as a collaboration with Pink, and it's a track called Anywhere Away From Here.

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1: From the Sky News Centre at 7. England have progressed in dramatic style at the World Cup. Joe Rawson reports live from Atlanta.
2: Captain fantastic Harry Kane, England's saviour, coming up with a double to prevent one of the biggest World Cup upsets ever. Brian Superne had given DR Congo a first half lead, but Kane equalised on 75 and then finally the winner 4 minutes from time. The Three Lions go to Mexico to face the co-host next. England 2, DR Congo 1.
1: Sir Keir Starmer's been accused by the Tories of leaving a mess for the next Prime Minister, likely as it stands to be Andy Burnham. They've clashed over how Labour will fund defence spending. The government's investment plan leaves a near £5 billion funding gap. Security analyst Professor Michael Clark thinks it'll be how the outgoing Prime Minister is remembered.
3: Keir Starmer, obviously wanted this as his legacy, that he began the process of serious rearmament in Britain. I'm afraid the legacy is going to look like a case of almost negligent decision-making, of dodging the issue.
1: A man's been found guilty of attempting to murder three children in Dublin. Riyad Bouchacker's attack on two girls and a boy in Parnell Square East in November 2023 sparked widespread disorder in the Irish capital, with buildings damaged, shops looted and cars set alight. The Halifax brand is disappearing, with customers' accounts moving over to its owners Lloyd's. We're told the change will happen over time. Victor Willis, lead singer of Village People, has died at the age of 74. In an online statement, the band says he'd had a short but aggressive illness. He co-wrote the hit YMCA and also dressed as a naval officer in other songs. And two people have hung a banner from the top of the Empire State Building antenna in New York. They scaled the 102 stories unfeathered in an apparent proposal stunt. The banner had the words about the power of love. They appear to kiss and take selfies. That's the latest. I'm AJ Walsh.
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4: I saw you standing on the corner, you look so big and fine. I really wanted to go out with you, so when you smiled, I laid my heart on.

Welcome back to the second hour of the Midweek Music Mix. I'm David Eacott, with you for about another 50 minutes. And in this hour, I'm going to be playing tracks linked to the 1st of July. So we kicked off with a couple of birthdays there. First track was Ex-Offender, Blondie's debut LP, debut single, celebrating the birthday of Debbie Harry. And that was the B-52s with Private Idaho, and it's Fred Schneider's birthday today. He's the lead singer and songwriter. In addition to this day in history, I've also got my connections quiz. I normally kick that off about 20 past seven. So I'll play you four tracks and hopefully you can work out the link between them. And I've also got my instrumental of the week this hour. And my next track is my instrumental of the week. It was recorded on the 1st of July 1959. It was a jazz standard, but this was recorded by Dave Brubeck and his quartet on the 1st of July 1959. And maybe one you're familiar with, I think it's the biggest selling jazz instrumental ever. It's called Take Five.

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That was John Farnham and You're the Voice, and it's a happy birthday to John Farnham today. All right, it's now time for Connections. I'm going to play you four tracks, and you need to work out the link between them. I think it's relatively easy. It's the combination of the song titles and the artists this week. Let's kick off with the first song.

There we are, that's the first two of the connections. Have you got any idea? Maybe WhatsApp me on 01932 874433 if you've got an idea. As I said, let's look at the names of the artists as well as the tracks this week. Right, let's get on to the third track in the connections.

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1: 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Whether through outstanding care, reassurance or a simple act of kindness, we want to hear about the people and teams who made a lasting impact. To make a nomination, go to the Trust website, asphnhs.uk, and click on the panel on the front page. Then pick an award category and complete a short online form. The nominations close at midnight on Friday the 26th of June, so get nominating now. And all nominees will receive a certificate of recognition, and three finalists from each category will attend the Staff Achievement Awards ceremony, which takes place in October. Finally, thank you for helping the Trust to celebrate the people who make the organisation a compassionate, caring and supportive place for patients, family, visitors and staff.
0: Hospital Watch.

There we are, that's the four tracks. Let me take you through them. That was Paul Robeson from 1928, The Old Man River. We had Seven Seas, Echo and the Bunnymen. We had Fanfare for the Common Man, Emerson, Lake and Palmer. The Riverboat Song, Ocean Colour Scene. And the key words were river and ocean, lake, seas and river again. Yeah, the link there is Bodies of Water. Hope you enjoyed that and hope you managed to get it right. Right, I'm very pleased to say I've had a request in from Sue, and she's taking us back to 1989, the track from Tears for Fears album, The Seeds of Love, and this is the Sowing the Seeds of Love.

Right, it's time to go back to some more This Day in History, and we're going to go back to 2022. It seems very appropriate because Harry Styles was number one album with Harry's House back on the 1st of July 2022, so I'm going to play a track from that. And then go back a few more years to 2018 when George Ezra had his number one single. So Harry Styles, particularly appropriate, is in the middle of his run at Wembley. I know my daughter's very excited. She's going to see him on Friday evening, and she's been sewing sequins onto her dress, feels like for months, and she finished today. So she's got about 2,000, 3,000 sequins she's just finished sewing on. Just then, so it's a video of her sewing the last one on and holding up. So everybody's going to see Harry Styles. Hope you enjoy it, and hopefully this warms you up for just a little bit.

0: Matt is enjoying a rare day off, feet up, footy on. But the platelets from his last blood donation are definitely not having a day off.
1: Having cancer is really hard. The chemo makes me feel super tired. I need platelet transfusions a lot. They help me feel a bit better so I can hang out with my friends. 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
0: By giving blood, you can be there for someone without being there. Save up to 3 lives in 1 hour. Book now at blood.co.uk.

Right, I've got about 12 minutes left. I'll squeeze as many tracks as I can in later this day in history. And my next track is going to be, well, it's Happy Birthday to Evelyn Champagne King. And this is a track from 1982, Love Come Down. And I'm going to follow that by a track from ABC from the album Lexicon of Love, which was number one on the 1st of July, 1982.

that's it. Time for one more track this hour. I can see Chris in the studio next door getting ready for his show, giving me a wave there. The Wednesday Request Show, so I'm sure he'd welcome your requests if you have any. Same numbers I gave out to you. Right, time for one more track. And it's from this day in history. And it doesn't mean I know exactly what I did this day on the 1st of July, 24 years ago, because I actually bought this album the day it was released. And so we're going back to 2002 on the 1st of July, and Oasis launched their album, or released their album, Heathen Chemistry. And this is a track from that called Little by Little. So hope you enjoyed the show. And Chris is waiting for you to listen and for your requests next.

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1: From the Sky News Centre at 8. England have beaten DR Congo 2-1 in Atlanta to move into the last 16 of the World Cup. That's the sound of supporters celebrating in Manchester as Harry Kane scored the winner. The captain got both goals for Thomas Tuchel's side as they fought back from 1-0 down. These fans in London are delighted.
2: Absolutely ecstatic! We got one in the
3: end! Amazing!
4: What a goal!
5: Just unbelievable. What a day. What a day to be alive. Harry Kane, what a man.
2: What a servant to England. Never gave up. Even when we didn't believe it, they did. Amazing! Amazing!
1: They face Mexico next, early on Monday. Elsewhere, a 52-year-old man has been convicted of attempting to murder three children during a knife attack in Dublin in 2023, which sparked disorder. One of Riyad Bouchaker's victims was a five-year-old girl. Some listeners might find her mum's account distressing.
6: I just ran. There were like six people around her. She was on the floor and they were trying to resuscitate her. The person responsible, they were putting him in the ambulance. One police officer, he said, they're still working on her. I said, just let them. I can't do anything. The people who needed to be with her were with her.
1: Two police officers who responded to Henry Novak's murder in Southampton last December are being investigated for potential gross misconduct. The watchdog says it'll look at whether race or religion influenced decisions. Police say a three-year-old boy who ended up in a crocodile enclosure at a zoo in Cambridgeshire faces a long road to recovery. His parents have thanked the keepers who rescued him. The Halifax brand is being scrapped. Customer accounts are changing to Lloyd's over time. And there's a new yellow heat health alert across parts of England from this weekend. It warns things like the NHS to expect high demand. It's after the hottest June on record was recorded last month. That's the latest.
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7: Coming to you now from an old shed in the car park. 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

Hey, very good evening and welcome to the Wednesday Night Request Show. It's Chris Ashby here with you until 10 o'clock this evening. A very special hello if you are in Ashford St Peter's or Woking Community Hospital. It's lovely to have you with me. And of course, anyone else listening in online, it's lovely to have you too. Well, let's have a little look at what's on the show tonight. Unfortunately, Helen was working this evening, so she hasn't been around collecting requests. So I will give you the details if you want to get a request in this evening. What I've also got going on, we have a Guess the Year in the first hour, where I play you three tracks, all from the same year, and you have to tell me what you think the year is. And in the second hour, I'm going to take you all the way back to 1979 with a retro chart from early June. Alex, of course, I've still got loads of great music for you to listen to. But it is a request show, so you have the choice to make. Do you want a song? And if you do want a song this evening, get it in before 9 o'clock. And you can do so in the following ways. You can WhatsApp me or call me 01932 874433. 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I'm next, Michael McDonald and Sweet Freedom. Keeping music upbeat for you this evening.

0: Catch a Goo Goo and Too Shy here on Radio Way. It's Chris Ashby with you until 10 o'clock this evening on the Wednesday Night Request Show. We're going to have a short break. I'll be right back after this. Radio Way.
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0: To the Wednesday Night Request Show with me, Chris Ashby, until 10 o'clock this evening. I'll tell you what, it's now time for my guest of the year. So what I'm going to do is I'm going to play you three tracks back to back, and you have to tell me what you think the year is. They are all number one songs from that year, but that's spread out throughout the year. 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It's the same as requests. 01932 874433 on WhatsApp. You can email me studio@radioway.org or use our website www.radioway.org and fill in the contact form. Here we go then. Three songs back to back. What is the year?

And there you go. How did you get on? I played you Tom Jones. Not unusual. Beatles, Help, and Sonny and Cher, I Got You, Babe. Rosalind got there in the end, 1965. Well done if you got that year. Now, I had a little bit of trouble trying to pick the tracks for this one, 1965. There are quite a lot of good tracks, number one. So I think we'll play a couple more, and then I've got a request coming up. So up next, it's the Hollies, I'm Alive. I'm Alive from 1965.

There we go, the birds and Mr. Tambourine Man. Now, I've had a request come in from Roslyn, and she would like me to play a track by The Faces. It's called Had Me a Real Good Time, so I found it in the library, queued it all up, ready to go. This one is for you, Roslyn.

Shakin' Stevens' This Old House, trying to be Elvis in 1981. That was a number one hit for him back then. Listen to Chris Ashby on the Wednesday Night Request Show. Don't forget, you can get your requests in 01932 874433 on the WhatsApp, or you can email me studio@radioway.org. 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But hurry up, get them in before nine. Because at 9 o'clock, we have a retro chart for you. Up next is Billy Ocean, Caribbean Queen.

It's Chris Ashby on the Wednesday Night Request Show, 22:09. Just had another request come in from Stuart. He said he would like Super Trooper by ABBA. So I'm going to get that one on for you now.

Eagle Eye Cherry and Save Tonight here on Radio Way. Hope you're doing all right this evening. Still got loads of music to play, including my retro chart from early July 1979, which we are going to do after the news at 9. Up next, it's Lisa Stansfield and People Hold On.

Oh yeah, that was Badly Drawn Boy. Once Around the Block, you're listening to Chris Ashby on the Wednesday Night Request Show. And we've got, well, let's get one more track on, shall we, before we finish. How about a little bit of Roy Orbison for a change? Here's Only the Lonely.

0: Well, there we go. That's just about all I've got time for so far. That's taking us up to the 9 o'clock news. Coming up after nine, I have a retro chart for the next hour, so don't get in touch with any requests. We're going all the way back to early July 1979 in the charts, and we'll have a look at what was big and what was not.
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2: From the Sky News Centre at nine, Captain Harry Kane rescued England with two goals as they fought back to beat DR Congo 2-1 and reach the last 16 of the World Cup. Thomas Tuchel's side will now face co-host Mexico in the next round in the early hours of Monday morning. The England boss says he's proud of his team's character.
3: We kept the belief, and I think even in second half, we kept pushing. Goalkeeper kept on saving incredible saves. So things stayed difficult, but this team today did not accept a defeat.
2: Prime Minister Sir Keir Starmer's among those reacting to the win, writing on X, it might actually be coming home. A man's been found guilty of attempting to murder three children in Dublin in 2023. It sparked disorder in the Irish capital, leading to the damage of around 60 properties. Two police officers are facing a gross misconduct investigation over the treatment of a murder victim in Southampton. Henry Novak was stabbed to death after a night out, but he died wearing handcuffs after his attacker falsely accused him of racism.
4: You've been stabbed? Whereabouts? I don't think you have, mate.
2: The IOPC watchdog says it's investigating potential failures by officers to realise the 18-year-old needed urgent medical attention. An 18-year-old drowned on a Duke of Edinburgh expedition in Powys. Trip organisers say they're working with authorities to understand what happened. It's understood the case against the suspended Labour MP Dan Norris has been sent to the CPS for a charging decision. He faces multiple allegations of serious sexual offences, including rape dating between 2000 and into the 2020s, which he has always denied. Back to football, Premier League side Nottingham Forest have let their boss Vitor Pereira go. He says he didn't get any warning. And two people have unfurled a banner about the power of love from the top of the Empire State Building's antenna in New York. They scaled the 102 stories to balance on a narrow ledge where they appeared to kiss and take selfies. That's the latest. I'm AJ Walsh.
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Welcome back. How are you doing this evening? Right, it's retro chart time. So for the next hour, we're going to be looking back at all the songs, the new entries, the hits, the climbers, the fallers, from early July 1979. So we're going to start off in the 30s. We've got a couple of new entries. Well, we've got three new entries actually to do. So let's get on with it, shall we? At number 33, new entry. This was for The Knack, and here's My Sharona.

The Knack and My Sharona here on Radio Way. That was at number 33, a new entry for them. If you just join me, we're doing a retro chart from early 1979 in July. So about this sort of time of year, but back in 1979. Right, next new entry, going down one more, 32. It's Donna Summer and Bad Girls.

New entry at number 32, Donna Summer and Bad Girls. Going to get you down one more. We've got another new entry, and then we haven't got anything for a little while. So, number 31, new entry for Supertramp. It's Breakfast in America.

There you are, new entry, short song actually, Supertramp, Breakfast in America, number 31. Right, now, this one popped up in the chart and I just absolutely couldn't resist playing it, being a little bit of a fan. And it's also it's something different that you don't normally hear on the radio. Anyway, we have a faller at number 29 in this retro chart from early July 1979. It's Chaz and Dave and Gertcha.

Yeah, yeah, Jazz and Dave there at number 29. I think I need to bring that word back into society again. I might start using it with some of the kids when they annoy me at school. Gotcha. Right, let's move on a little bit. We've got another Faller now. We're into the 20s as well. It's number 25. This is Sister Sledge and We Are Family. Just listen out for the line. I'm sure she says, "Let me staple the vicar." Tell me what you think.

Sister Sledge, we are family. Just gone 20 past nine. We are looking at a retro chart from early July 1979. We're falling and again down to number 23. It's McFadden and Whitehead. Ain't no stopping us now. Whereas my dad used to say to me, this song's called Ain't No Shopping in Slough. It does sound a little bit like that if you have a listen. Anyway, here we go. This is our number 23 in the chart.

There we go, that one was at number 23, falling down in the charts, but Fadden and Whitehead ain't no stopping us now. Right, we're going into the top 20 now, and here we go, this is Blondie, also another faller, at number 19 with Sunday Girl.

Blondie and Sunday Girl. Number 19, that's falling down in the charts. Okay, what have we got up next? Let's have another look. Number 14, this one is the next one. It's falling down as well, but it's a great track. Roxy Music and Dance Away.

0: Brian Ferry, Roxy Music, and Dance Away. That was at number 14, moving down in the charts. I think we're going to have a short break now, and then I'll be right back with more music from the charts. Coming up, we've still got stuff from Chic, Earth, Wind & Fire, Jerry Rafferty, and Squeeze.
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0: Good evening, it's Wednesday night, Chris Ashby here. And we are looking at a retro chart all the way back from early July 1979. Thank you for tuning in this evening. Still got loads of great music to play. Up next, we've got a new entry at number 13. It's Chic and Good.

There we are. New entry at number 13, Chic and Good Times. It's not the highest new entry on the chart, but I'm not going to be playing that one this evening. They really were big in 1979, 1978, weren't they, Chic? Okay, we've still got a couple more disco classics, actually, in the chart, because that's the kind of time it was. Up next, it's a faller at number 11, Earth, Wind & Fire with the Emotions, it's Boogie Wonderland.

Anita Ward and Ring My Bell. That was a number 7 falling down into the charts. Then we go to number 6 now. We can take the pace down a little bit, but it's a lovely track. It's Jerry Rafferty, A Night Out, at number 6, moving up in the charts.

Jerry Rafferty and Night Owl there. That was at number 6, moving up in the charts. Also got another track moving up. This one is Squeeze and Up the Junction. Tracks at number 3 in the charts. We're going to have a full rundown in a minute.

Squeeze and Up the Junction at number 3 and Non-Mover. If you really want to know how to write lyrics like a story, they are the masters of it. All their songs are great stories. Right, it's time for a full chart rundown, I think. Right, let's start at number 20. It's Thin Lizzy and Do Anything You Want To. And number 19, it's Blondie and Sunday Girl. And 18 was John Williams, Cat Benar, the original soundtrack from The Deer Hunter. And number 17, it was Dollar, You Were With Me in the Moonlight. Number 16, Edwin Starr, Happy Radio. Number 15, it was The Village People and Go West. Number 14, Played It Here, Roxy Music and Dance Away. 13 was a new entry for Chic and Good Times. And number 12, The Beach Boys were in with Lady Linda. 11 played this one as well, Earth, Wind and Fire with The Emotions, Boogie Wonderland. And number 10, The Ruts and Babylon Burning. Number 9, Eddie Grant, Living on the Frontline. 8 was Quantum Jump and The Lone Ranger. And then number 7, Anita Ward and Ring My Bell. Number 6 was Jerry Rafferty, Night Owl. And at number 5 was Amy Stewart with a double A-side, Light My Fire, 137 Disco Heaven. At number 4, it was a new entry for the Sex Pistols, Come On Everybody. 3, A Non-Mover with Squeeze and Up the Junction. Number 2 was Janet Kate and Cillit Games. And our number 1 track this week is Gary Numan with a Tubway Army, Our Friends Electric.

0: Well, that's just about all I've got time for this evening. Thank you very much for listening. I'll be back next week with another show for you. Same time, 8 o'clock. Until then, if you're in hospital, do get well soon. And I will see you next week.
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2: From the Sky News Centre at 10. England are into the last 16 of the World Cup and they have their captain to thank. Harry Kane scored twice as they fought back from a goal down to beat DR Congo 2-1 in Atlanta. Kane says it was a big effort from his team.
3: That's where I'm most proud of the boys and myself as well, just to keep the belief, keep getting the ball into the right areas and, you know, one of us will have our hero moment, and thankfully for me it was today.
2: They'll play co-host Mexico in the next round in the early hours of Monday morning. Algerian national Riyad Bouchaker has been found guilty of attempting to murder three children during a knife attack in Dublin in 2023. Rioting broke out in the Irish capital in the wake of the stabbing. A five-year-old girl was left with life-limiting severe disabilities following the assault. Our Ireland correspondent Stephen Murphy was at the court.
4: The care worker that was in charge that the court heard heroically intervened, along with a number of bypassers as well, Leanne Byrne. She was placed in an induced coma as a result of the severe injuries that she suffered at the hands of Riyad Bouchaker that day.
2: The Tories have accused Sir Keir Starmer of leaving a mess for Andy Burnham, who, if he becomes Prime Minister, will have to find the cash to pay for defence plans. The ex-Greater Manchester Mayor is the only known candidate so far for the Labour leadership. The family of a three-year-old seriously injured at a zoo in Cambridgeshire have thanked staff who rescued their son from a crocodile enclosure. Police say the boy faces a long road to recovery. Victor Willis, lead singer of Village People, has died at the age of 74. In an online statement, the band says he had a short but aggressive illness. Willis was the policeman in their hit YMCA and also dressed as a naval officer in other songs. And the Halifax brand is being scrapped. Owner Lloyds is converting all the Building Society's accounts into its name. They say customers don't have to do anything. It'll end 173 years of the West Yorkshire firm appearing on the High Street. That's the latest. I'm AJ Walsh.
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0: Did you know?
1: Did you know? Rugby School's official rugby kit in 1871 included a bow tie. Jenga means to build in Swahili. Iran is the only country in the world where it's legal to sell your kidneys. And in Alabama, it is illegal to recommend shades of paint without a license.

0: Tune in to the mayhem duo that is Chris and Gail on Fridays between 12 and 3. They'll keep you smiling with their chaotic banter while they play your favourite feel-good tunes. That's the Friday Getaway from 12 till 3, here on Radio Way. Can I have that fiver now, Chris?
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1: Did you know there's enough carbon in your body to make over 9,000 pencils? 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A quarter of the world's hazelnuts each year go towards making Nutella. That's 100,000 tons of hazelnuts per year.

0: Sarah knows she'll feel the benefit of this morning run, eventually. What she doesn't know is right now, a new mum is feeling the benefit of Sarah's blood donation.
1: Giving birth, I experienced massive bleeding and needed 28 units of blood products to survive. 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
1: From the Sky News Centre at 11, England captain Harry Kane saved his team from a shock World Cup exit as they came from behind to beat DR Congo 2-1 in the last 16. Kane scored twice in Atlanta, with Anthony Gordon coming off the bench to set up both goals. He says he was glad to make an impact.
2: I felt like when I come on, they were tired, so I tried to make the most of it. Usually in that situation, I'd probably try and shoot or do a bit of a skill, but I think with H, he probably dictates my decision. I just thought, try and put it in there. I know he's in there somewhere. And he was.
1: Thomas Tuchel's side will play co-host Mexico next. A man's been found guilty of the attempted murder of three children in Dublin in 2023. It's an attack which sparked widespread disorder in the Irish capital. An 18-year-old's drowned on a Duke of Edinburgh expedition in Powell's. Trip organisers say they're working with authorities to understand what happened. The Defence Secretary says he's absolutely assured Andy Burnham will stump up the cash for increased armed forces spending. Dan Jarvis has been speaking about a £4.7 billion funding gap in yesterday's investment plan. The Conservative leaders accused Keir Starmer of a dereliction of duty, but the outgoing Prime Minister says the Tories also left decisions about funding for the next budget when they were in power.
3: Let's drop the faux outrage, focus on what matters, the biggest sustained increase for 40 years, the biggest increase for 45 years, providing what is needed to keep the country safe.
1: Police say a three-year-old boy who ended up in a crocodile enclosure at a zoo in Cambridgeshire say faces a long road to recovery. His parents have thanked the keepers who rescued him, as well as those caring for him in hospital. And finally, last month was England's hottest June on record. The average temperature of 17.1 degrees Celsius beat the 16.9 set last year. For the UK as a whole and for Wales, it was the second warmest. That's the latest. I'm Chris Milligan.
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0: The TV was connected to the extension lead, and the lead was connected to the hair dryer, and the dryer was connected to the heater, and the heater was connected to the straighteners, and they all were connected to one socket, and the socket was connected to the house fire, and the fire killed 3 people before we put it out. Attached too many appliances to one socket, and it could cause an overload, and that could cause a fire. Fire kills. You can prevent it.
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0: Did you know only 30% of the Earth is covered by land? 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There are only two parts of the human body that never stop growing: the ears and the nose.
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Did you know the United Nations has deemed access to the internet a human right? Marshmallows exist because of sore throats. For centuries, juice from the marshmallow plant has been used in pain relief. In the 1800s, it was mixed with egg whites and sugar for children with sore throats. And the recipe was so tasty that people turned it into a treat called marshmallow.

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1: Louise Stead, Group Chief Executive of Ashford and St Peter's and Royal Surrey NHS Foundation Trust, has been appointed a Deputy Lieutenant of Surrey. In this honorary role, Louise will join a distinguished group of individuals supporting the Lord Lieutenant in carrying out ceremonial and community duties on behalf of the King. Outside of her professional responsibilities, she will represent the Lord Lieutenant at local events, royal visits and civic ceremonies, helping to present honours and awards and support charities and voluntary organisations. Louise said, "I'm delighted to be appointed Deputy Lieutenant of Surrey. It's a tremendous honour and I'm sure it will complement my work in healthcare leadership by providing an opportunity to further strengthen my connections with local communities and organisations." The role of Deputy Lieutenant is honorary and unpaid. Appointments are typically made to individuals who have made significant contributions to public life and their local communities through leadership, service and achievements across sectors, including healthcare, business, education, the military and the voluntary sector.
0: Hospital Watch

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1: From the Sky News Centre at midnight, Captain Harry Kane rescued England with two goals as they fought back to beat DR Congo 2-1 and reached the last 16 of the World Cup. Thomas Tuchel's side will now face co-host Mexico in the next round.
2: We kept the belief, and I think even in second half, we kept pushing. Goalkeeper kept on saving. Incredible saves. So things stayed difficult, but this team today did not accept a defeat.
1: Elsewhere, Belgium came from two goals down to beat Senegal 3-2 in extra time in Seattle. A man's been found guilty of the attempted murder of three children in Dublin in an attack which sparked disorder in the city in 2023. Algerian national Riyad Bouchka lived in Ireland for 25 years. We're calling one of the injured girls Emily. Her mum is Jo, also not her real name. Some listeners might find her account distressing.
3: I just ran. There were like six people around her. She was on the floor and they were trying to resuscitate her. The person responsible, they were putting him in the ambulance. One police officer, he said, they're still working on her. I said, just let them. I can't do anything. The people who needed to be with her were with her.
1: A 16-year-old boy suffered potentially life-threatening injuries after being shot in Birmingham. Police say the teenager was taken to hospital with gunshot wounds following the incident in the Alum Rock area yesterday afternoon. Two police officers are under investigation for potential gross misconduct over the arrest of student Henry Novak as he lay dying in Southampton last year. The 18-year-old could be heard saying he couldn't breathe in body cam footage. The Tories have accused Sir Keir Starmer of leaving a mess for Andy Burnham, who, if he becomes Prime Minister, will have to find the cash to pay for defence plans. The ex-Greater Manchester Mayor is the only known candidate so far for the Labour leadership. And finally, back to sport, and Novak Djokovic dispatched Stefanos Tsitsipas in straight sets to book his place in the third round at Wimbledon. That's the latest. I'm Chris Milligan.
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0: You probably think you're pretty good at multitasking behind the wheel. I mean, you have to multitask to drive. So what's wrong with checking your phone? The thing is, your brain simply doesn't work that way. Even a quick look at an app, requiring for quick reply, affects your concentration and makes you less able to react to hazards. If you use a mobile phone while driving, you're 4 times more likely to crash. Think. Put your phone away.
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0: Hey, it's Jordan, Chris and Sean from Capital Breakfast, and we just wanted to say a huge congratulations to Radio Way on 60 years of keeping St. Peter's and Ashford hospitals entertained.
1: Yes!
0: That's amazing!

If we all follow the tips on the Sleepy Eyes poster, our patients will have a better night in the wards. Thank you for helping everyone to have a better night.

Many men suffering abuse at the hands of their partners think they're to blame, that they're weak. That is not the case. We are here for you. We are the Mankind Initiative, and we have been helping men escape from domestic abuse since 2001. Call us on our helpline, 01-823-334244. That is 01-823-334244. The lines are open from 10 till 4, Monday to Friday. Remember, you're not alone.

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1: From the Sky News Centre at 1, Harry Kane guided England into the last 16 of the World Cup with two goals as they came from behind to beat DR Congo 2-1. The Bayern Munich striker has now moved past Pelé's World Cup tally of 12 goals. Kane says it means a lot to him.
2: I think it's hard fully to take it all in, especially when you're in a tournament environment. You just kind of focus on the games. But when you come away and you read some of the names that I'm among now, especially in England history, is something that I'm extremely grateful for sure.
1: England will play Mexico next. Elsewhere, Belgium came from behind, from two goals down, to beat Senegal 3-2 in extra time. Algerian national Riyad Bouchika has been found guilty of attempting to murder three children during a knife attack in Dublin in 2023. Rioting broke out in the Irish capital in the wake of the stabbing. A five-year-old girl was left with life-limiting severe disabilities following the assault. Our island correspondent Stephen Murphy was at the court.
3: The care worker that was in charge that the court heard heroically intervened, along with a number of bypassers as well, Leanne Byrne. She was placed in an induced coma as a result of the severe injuries that she suffered at the hands of Riyad Bouchika that day.
1: Two police officers called to the scene of Henry Novak's murder are under investigation for potential gross misconduct. The 18-year-old was handcuffed, having told officers he'd been stabbed in Southampton in December. The Defence Secretary says he's had assurance Andy Burnham will find the money needed to invest in the military. Yesterday it was revealed a £4.7 billion funding gap will be left to whoever becomes the next Prime Minister to fill. A drop in oil prices is beginning to feed through at the petrol pump. Analysis by the RAC suggests diesel fell by 17 pence a litre last month, its biggest monthly drop since the year 2000. And finally, Victor Willis, lead singer of Village People, has died at the age of 74. In an online statement, the band said he had a short but aggressive illness. That's the latest. I'm Chris Milligan.
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